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1: 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Please keep the rest, I'm coming again. Tomorrow is Monday. Blue Monday.
0: Blue Monday.
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0: Yeah.
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I'm going to go to the house. I'm going to go to the house. I'm going to go to the house. I'm going to go to the house. I'm going to go to the house. I'm going to go to the house. I'm going to go to the house. I'm going to go to the house. I'm going to go to the house. I'm going to go to the house. I'm going to go to the house. I'm going to go to the house. I'm going to go to the house. I'm going to go to the house. I'm going to go to the house. I'm going to go to the house. I'm going to go to the house. I'm going to go to the house. I'm going to go to the house. I'm going to go to the house. I'm going to go to the house. I'm going to go to the house. I'm going to go to the house. I'm going to go to the house. I'm going to go to the house. I'm going to go to the house. I'm going to go to the house. I'm going to go to the house. I'm going to go to the house. I'm going to go to the house. I'm going to go to the house. I'm going to go to the house. I'm going to go to the house. I'm going to go to the house. I'm going to go to the house. I'm going to go to the house. I'm going to go to the house. I'm going to go to the

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1: Oh my God! It is incredible. There's a guy. Will be prayer power and prophecy. This is a promo. There's a guy. Again, we start to abandon by over. The prophet Matibas is about 500 grams. There's a guy. While you get if flower, Babes in part 135 rand. Ek America is a Christ to who was a Nazareth. Flower, there's a guy. Stand with 500 grams. We flower.
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The music by Lord Keys, I'm Sana no Questa, Betty for sure. Before that, you heard the music by the Liquid Deep, Betty for the night. Indlela singena ngayo ke namhlanje la emsakazini nanda 88.4 FM, today's best radio. And this is the Rise and Dog Breakfast. How are you doing? Namhlanje ekseni. It's Local Tuesday, mhlaka 1 September 2026. It's a brand new month and it's a brand new season. I am hopeful that this season of the year is going to go just fine. Right? The season enjoy lonyaka is a hamba kahle. I have that feeling. Let's be hopeful. In September, I hope that you too as well have that hope. Welcome, let me. Ngusibom Tungekseni. I have to tell you that flu in Bambe Pansi. Mangena kule season ngikena yena flu. If you ain't my party, nah. I know I can't go cool. Nah, cool. I'm gonna get a problem here, Johnny. So now it's in the hour of 9. Oh, man. It's 11 after 6. Welcome to the show, Musa. What's your humble?

hamba mawungabufuna uhambe but please ungajoni nemunye wabangani bami so noma uthi uqala umjolo omusha uthola uthando olusha just make sure that you don't include any of my friends there. Yeah, but have you ever had that situation where the ex yakho ijola with one of your friends? It's crazy. Jealousy. Yeah, I think that's the whole purpose. Cutting your mom's guru the tea. I eating on your mom's guru. As Ubasela my ex. Listen to that song. And then you'll understand that sometimes Eminem Cholo is just there. Uzo Twasela Bani. It's not really, really, really there. And stuff like that. So now, yeah, it's crazy. Welcome to Mkolo Land. I see you, Mazola. Uthi kumele sibe ne family meeting ngale ngoma ke ka Businova. I caught up a fish. It's Musa. Umusa we Mazola. But now le ngoma le iyakhuluma and it's very personal. Ne? I feel I agree with you, Mazola. I think, like, honestly, when go meeting, family meeting. Yeah, think family meeting, like, over there. Is it okay, Mazola? I'm glad you family meeting, Galen. We are saying at Mazola, bagi bakila. Hey, Jack Kela, 0687649969. Welcome to the Rise and Rock Breakfast. And I'm coming with and I'm hamping and get up because the whole crew is in the building. Say pronto, Karanamika Januka, Chedi Boya, when you out here, and I gave you an empty deal while I do fellow. No, my Ikanjani, Selim Dilengit is on standby with your news. Can I get caught at footy game? Ungo busy with your sports update from the bottom to the top of the hour. Vugan Mkize, Vugan Avenues is Timela Namchanje Kseni from Prasa Metro Rail. Inspector Ungwane from Deben Metro Police with the traffic corner. Mlalelwe Inanda 88.4 FM, today's best radio, our VVVIP. Good morning. And connect Mshana so Vugana in Gekdala in less than 4 minutes. So Vugana Mshana in less than 5 minutes rather. So Vugana Mshana so 0687649969. Some 7 Jingamanji Upege M 7 Zini no ma mkape. We opened it. It's Ganyi now, Xeni Namhlanje. All right, so Sekhaya, your home executive. It's Ganyi now, Xeni. Some Kakuna stack good traffic. Well, tune in to another 88.4 FM, today's best radio. We're always there with you. Raf, MT, Java, Saudi, Ibanda. Good morning.

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3: A recent research published by a team, I think, from the University of Stellenbosch suggests that the inadequacy that we have at the basic, at the foundation level, it's being carried through, right through to a higher education, which means our young people who do not learn to read and write well go through into higher education and unable to read and write well. And this is a real, a challenge and tragedy for our country, one that must cause us to step back, to reflect, and to really look at how we correct this. And there are, I think, measures we can take alongside.
1: Umholi weqembu eliphikisayo eZambia uModubeli ubhekene namacala okuhlobuka kuhulumeni. 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
2: 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You know, today it's a brand new month.
3: Hi bo, it's spring day.
2: And it's spring day.
3: Yeah.
2: Oh, so it's a brand new season.
3: Ngikhohlwe ukugqoka ishirt enamaflower.
2: Oh yeah.
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2: 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Yeah, we don't wear those. 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Just in celebration of
3: spring.
2: Otherwise, ngenza kwethu esobe sithi siqala ziwethu ukuthi uhamba njani. 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
0: it's AI.
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0: 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Very much what you got. 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
0: Kwazi.
1: 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Up lap. 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
1: 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Yeah. Hayi the king.
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0: Let's hope ba right god.
1: 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But also nalabo bangaphefumanga yabo emcimbini.
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1: 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Yeah, so let's just hope ukuthi ba understanding.
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0: Yes, it's got energy. Thanks, Msasazi. Oh, happy birthday!
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0: Morning, Bomzala, Bingalala, Mavia King, Bingalala, Utaki, Bingalu Kurus, Bingalele, Utiliza, Bingalele, Gompombo, who's in the lawyer.
1: That's so.
0: Bingalele, Bobsella, and Adimanda, eh, guys, I did. Ginbam, thank you, Wami, and I'm sad, and Shin, and Dulamelo, for it no more. Ha! Grace one, the new range and I'm sad.
2: He's
0: all a common to snoop one lines in Aban.
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2: Thank you so much, Chalka Menga. And I have to, I think, Gisiko Kuzele, it's Heritage Month.
1: Oh, yes.
2: We love it. How many languages do you at least understand?
1: One isiZulu, isiNgisi, isiXhosa, nesiSotho. Yeah. IsiSotho ngiyasiba anyani, inkinga ngikwazi ukuphendula.
2: Anyani.
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1: Yes.
2: And how many languages can you speak? Be honest.
1: Yeah.
2: How many languages? Mangaka ama language okwazi ukukhuluma. 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Ukwazi ukwa understand. I can understand English. I can understand isiSotho. I can understand isiTswana. I can understand isiXhosa. I can understand what else?
1: There was a time when I thought I understand this vendor and the car.
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1: 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Okay, so how many languages do you at least understand?
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5: This is a really important moment for the victims and survivors who are involved in the TRC Commission of Inquiry because essentially the judgment means that the commission's work can proceed as 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dismissed their application for a review of Kampepe's refusal to recuse herself. So it's a really important moment, and it's really the culmination of Mbeki and Zuma's attempts to stop the work of the commission.

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0: Well, isiqala ukuthatha le lithi by 15 minutes by the way after 7. So sikhona siyakhula gekho u Mr. Zikhali namhlanje. 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
2: 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Nice.
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0: 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Just a Vilmos ngapha okhathamen. 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
1: you are with Umsizi and Tebina Bengi
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1: 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So, bengikwa Wanda.
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0: Yeah.
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1: 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So the other guy uhlala no Wanda uSihle.
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1: groove.
0: Hey man, in case Leo.
1: Although it's just way late.
0: Good morning, 26 after 7. In 4 minutes time, we'll see you. 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
3: You know, I am somebody who want efficiency, I want goals, clean sheets, but in the same times, like I said to the boys when he just come there, I said, my boy, it's 2-0, enjoy your football, I don't have nothing to tell, just enjoy your football. And sometimes you need to give this freedom to these boys. Even
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3: No, I need to give a credit to the assistant coach who has been working with me through a training. So he just told me I had to put the ball where I wanted to be. So yeah, I did what I did today and it worked for us today.
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4: Yeah, I think I'm happy for the performance from all the team. The most important is go to the final, of course. Happy for the goal. And yeah, we are in the final, so it's for everyone, for all the Masandawana and for my family. Thank you so much.
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2: 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Kingdom Mandate with Major Prophet DK Smear, umatawuzeni yazisa abalaleli kanye nabalandeli basembusweni ukuthi umprofeti usangena ngomgqibelo ekuseni singo-2 ke 3 ekuseni bese kuthi ngesonto angene 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
4: Exe, 1 liter is 25 rand. It's the Makoya, this one. Serious.
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0: Miss Cosma Upoiti and Moonchild Deputi. Good morning. Welcome to the Rise and Rock Breakfast. It's 14 minutes before, it's 16 minutes rather, before 8 o'clock. And so we're going to quiz as per some artist in the show. I'm going to go to the show. Yeah, I'm excited. Yeah, so we've got local artists, namhlanje, khona uShuku RSA, like with a hip hop as well as Umabonesh. As it comes, should the hip hop versus gum? Hey, so what the hell, as calling a lamas be against again, I guess we are again now. Okay, quiz namhlanje, Xeni, stick around for that and more.
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1: 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Yeti Ochilele. Yeti Ochilele. 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
4: Well, it's 17 minutes. It's 13 minutes to 8 o'clock. And I'm Sanjay Zin. So it's gonna get a good quiz with about Uligan and Sanjay. We've got artists. It's Local Tuesday, and we promote local because local is lekker. All right, and we've said good things. No sugar, RSA, no ma bonesh. Good morning, gents.
7: Morning.
4: How's the grand? Come on.
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4: Nice. 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Shuku, why you there?
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4: Oh, isithakazelo.
8: Shuku RSA.
4: Okay, I love it. Ushaya hip hop. Ushaya hip hop nani shuku?
7: Yeah, hip hop, igom, piano, three step, afro pop.
8: Three step enanda. 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
4: Ha, hey, ushuku, multi talented. 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
9: Nazoke puras.
4: Ukraine, Mabonesh.
9: I'm crazy, cool.
4: Maboneshi kamala kola ngempelo bani because I would like to assume kuthi usibo.
8: Yeah.
4: Usibo nene.
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4: 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Yeah, okay. So ushayi igqom bra wami uhlala kumne ndawo.
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8: Oh nice.
4: Local
8: Tuesday. Local Tuesday ngempela.
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4: ah no you be anginankinga yeah. I think over special ama artists in this time around
8: yeah.
4: So that will be fine
8: yes
4: sure so, yeah. Okay. Before shuku ngicabanga ukuthi uzwe kahle

0: operator, are we all clear?
1: Yes, corner.
0: So is there that I'm instructions?
1: Yeah, but Ben was really bad.
0: And that's all. Now, in this occasion, I would say, man, get to Buzo Muzo Kala, and boy, to Osho Gutige Uzo Busukala, no Miganjano 60 seconds, Wako. All right?
1: All right.
0: Umuzo Kala, what do South Africans do during an election?
1: Voting.
0: Okay. Who is the head of the national government in South Africa?
1: Ramaphosa.
0: Okay. I would love to give you that one, but okay, because of time, Inanda is located in which South African city?
1: Durban.
0: What does INC stand for?
1: Pass.
0: Which famous radio station is based in Durban?
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0: Okay. Based in Deb. Okay, right. What we Inanda is located in which province?
1: KZN.
0: What is the name of the famous dam found in Inanda area?
1: Pass.
0: Again, which month is I think it's Pelelo is catching up. But which month is Women's Month in South Africa?
1: August.
0: Okay. So I'll give him this point. I'll give him also the yeah radio station because I think I get the long question. So I'm sure Bezo it's all right. So yeah. It's on me because Mino and Ziputa. So as squaz if it's because it was my mistake, so it's an honest mistake. So I will have to give him that one.
2: Okay.
0: I got you as well. So uthole bani shu.
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0: Six. 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
0: Okay, sibonga kakhulu my brother. And then Mabonesh, are you ready?
3: I think you're ready.
0: Azoke, mangiqeda nje mfethu ukubuza umuzo oqala okusho ukuthi u 60 seconds wakho uzobe usuqala, right?
3: All right.
0: Let's go. Mabonesh, what does the letter I stand for ku ink?
3: Inanda.
0: Which two other areas from INC together with Inanda? Or rather, from other areas from INC together with Inanda?
3: Tuzuma and Gomash.
0: Inanda is part of which metropolitan municipality?
3: Deben Metro.
0: What
4: is that are developing fast? They have actually harnessed science, technology and innovation.
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0: It's nice to see you, Nothila man, Betsy, big timing. Good morning, it's 15 after 8. It's Kuluma no Rose Kenya, and I'm Sanje Xeni. We talk all things property. Kuluma about a court case again, I'm Sanje Abasalbas Eastern Cape. But get to hear more about this saga. Yobagu Rose Sasinai, I'm Sanje Xeni. Where Rose, good morning.
1: Today I wanted us to look at a court case yenzeke Eastern Cape ukele. Now what happened here is abahlali bahleli kuyi village yabo, and over the years the road that leads from their village to the outside world has just kept deteriorating, and what has happened is umasipala has completely ignored that road, has never done anything to rehabilitate it, and they've been complaining to the municipality for years. Now it's gotten to a point where it's so bad that police vehicles cannot get to them. If only ambulance ayikwazi ukufika khona, umgaqo ugcwele potholes, amadonga uvalekile. Basically the road does not exist, and yes, they have been appealing to the municipality ntobana sicela nisincedise torho, and the municipality has done nothing to change that situation. Now the village came together and they decided to take the municipality to a court, and they succeeded in doing that. They came together, they paid, I think, or someone volunteered to do it pro bono for them. But the point is they succeeded because the court came back and said to the municipality, Nina, you've run away from your duties of taking care of this community. You are, in fact, putting these people in danger because they can't access any services, not water, they can't access police, they can't access clinics, they can't get to schools because umgaqo anulungise. And umasipala, when people started going to court, the municipality now started doing some work. You can't start being reactive. You can't just start doing some work when you see people, they see a court, because if these people had not moved forward with the court case, it's clear that you wouldn't have continued to give these people the service, which is the infrastructure, the road that they need to access amenities, to access services for themselves. So a court gave the municipality 90 days, 3 months to fix the road. The road is 10 kilometers in stretch, and at this point people are having to walk that 10 kilometers to reach anything, to reach clinics and schools, simply because the municipality has not maintained or fixed that road. Now you can imagine when this road was done or created for it to be this bad at this point. Now why this is relevant, obviously indabaye infrastructure, indabaye services affect a property, because you don't want to be in an area that's isolated. You want to be connected to the real world, and what happened to these people is they ended up being isolated from the rest of the world because they didn't have access to it through the road. And what I also wanted to highlight is residents, as property owners, as residents, umasipala une duty to give you services, umasipala une duty to make sure that you have the infrastructure you need to live your daily lives day by day. So people should make it a norm to hold the people they put in power accountable, to hold local government accountable. So you can come together as a community, take umasipala to court if they don't, for an example, collect refuse, if they don't look after the roads, if they don't do the things they should be doing. You can, as a community, come together, take them to court, so that they are now forced, held accountable, forced by the courts to do what they need to do. If you live in an urban area where it's easy to determine the value of property, the minute there's no services, the minute infrastructure deteriorates, the value of the properties now deteriorates. No one wants to live in an area that isn't serviced. So you'll find that you can't sell that property even if you want to move out, or just the value of property has dropped. And what you want is to maintain the value of the property and for the value to appreciate, because value property is the biggest investment that you will ever make. Therefore, it's important that when we buy properties zikwi condition ethile zona ubuqo but ne area ikwi condition ethile, we try and maintain that condition and the in that area. And a lot of times, even if people can or are maintaining their own properties, it becomes difficult to now make sure that services are properly delivered and that infrastructure is maintained. But this court case is clear proof ukuthi you can use courts to hold masipala accountable or local government accountable so that they deliver services, they look after the infrastructure so that your properties maintain their value. Enkosi sibokunye nabaphulaphula ekhaya. Until next week, please remember to follow me on all social media platforms.
0: Danko Rose, DJ Zindle, DJ Lace, Fangton, Tobani White, Baba Yilwa. Must be a voice note family meeting. Okay, 21 after 8.

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0: sibele ukukhuluma Oh, put it as man, it's very cool. Otherwise, let's put my voice note 6 8 7 6 4 9 9 6 9.
2: Who,
0: man?
2: Lengo Mkombozo can rejoice. Hello, Queen.
0: Oh, hello, Queen.
2: Hello, Queen.
0: Queen of Go.
2: Hello, Queen.
0: Go at departure.
2: Got a in case of Queen.
0: Go at departure, Queen. Hey, Queen, nice guy now.
2: Rejoice, Queen. Jenny Kamalako. Just rejoice. 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You need to rejoice. 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
0: Hallelujah. You know about Queen.
2: I come along with you, Queen. They are motivated, Lord. Hello, Queen.
0: Blessing, Mapumulo. Good morning.
3: Asimal was born in Ghani. I spent a little success in Mori Rupama. Hey, Queen, I took the chest at Lula. Come, Charles, after was a corner apartment in Dumbly by sea. Chase, I'm chasing Kumbi, I'm chasing the box when Kum come a minor. What you are called.
0: I'm going to go to the family meeting.

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4: Even I will be honest with you, you know, climbing on the ball, stuff like that, when it's 0-0 or draw, I don't like. But when we have 3 goals, 4 goals, I have to integrate myself in the culture of the country and sometimes to leave them the freedom.
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5: 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Yeah, it's very special for me and being able to have my whole family and all my friends here. And yeah, it's very special. And you could have scripted anything, you could have scripted better. So I'm just very grateful how things played out and yeah, we got to win.
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1: 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What did young women need to know about confidence, education, leadership, failure, resilience, and opportunity? 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And remember, your voice mattered, your ambition mattered, and your future was worth investing in. Her voice, her power, her impact. Because her advice could become another woman's breakthrough tomorrow. This Women's Month, we shared wisdom, inspired the next generation, and empowered women to break barriers. Her voice, her power, her impact.
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0: Ay, nathi siyalapisa ngempela ke manje. 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Lapisa.
1: Yeah.
0: Amen. 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
2: Esa la pisa wasa saham.
0: Tequilas.
1: Tequilas.
0: All right, it's 2 minutes before 9 o'clock. 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Before that, I'm an AK-47.
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0: It's Ubuqilibi yaphela. 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
0: 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But you know, idemnani ngesiZulu ukuthi sihlukene kakhulu. 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
0: Yeah, when we are. Oh, yeah. But we love it.
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1: the kind of teacher we have today is not a teacher who was prepared to use technological platforms to drive education practice and so you find that professional conduct of teachers is quite tight when it comes to in-class behavior or in-class practice. But when it comes to online platforms and digital platforms, that's when then our teacher, the kind of teacher we have in South Africa, is not quite sure in terms of boundaries that must be set, in terms of the behavior, but also learners themselves, they don't know what to expect from teachers when they get on technological and digital platforms. In their informality, there's also lack of accountability. You can imagine, even for yourselves, if you find yourself in a WhatsApp group, it's very difficult. If it gets pear-shaped or it deteriorates, it's very difficult to bring it together or to bring it back in line because people feel like they've got free will to do whatever they want and in whatever way they want and there is no accountability because people don't understand who they need to be accountable to and so when it comes to school WhatsApp use what we want to do now is to ensure that there are boundaries and structures that are put in place for that kind of communication at the moment learners are just there by themselves sometimes they're just there with their teachers for example we want to say How about we have oversight by parents in those groups, even if they're not going to be participating in the activities that are happening there, but just so that we have got an oversight that allows us to manage the behavior on those platforms, yes. that they should not be having any sexual engagement of any kind with children. They know that. And so by design, if they are found to be having these inappropriate contacts with children, they know that it is a contravention to their code of professional ethics. And so we have identified that this is a vulnerability for children in South Africa. And that's why now all 9 provinces have been exposed to what we call online safety workshops, where we then prepare our teachers and our learners so that they understand, they're able to identify risks from before they go too far when they find themselves in these WhatsApp conversations with their teachers so that they report them because sometimes children Iman they don't know what to do in those situations they are confronted with this situation where a teacher is making sexual advances to them sometimes they post a meme just a meme but a meme that has got sexual connotations and children don't know how to respond to that and so that's why we're saying to children that they need to be able to identify these risks but they also then must report them so to say that teachers will only talk to children just about schoolwork and nothing else means that you are actually closing off an opportunity for that child to have an outlet because our teachers can also be an outlet for our children particularly for mental health and psychosocial support. Many of them come from families that are child-headed. Some of them come from families where they don't trust their own parents to talk about certain things. So teachers are making themselves available to children, even for that. Sometimes, Iman, it is just about managing the stress and the anxiety around an exam. And you don't just want to talk about algebra. You also then want to to encourage your children so that they know that they can do this. You encourage them, you

0: you give them hope that they can do this. Yeah. But now, if you're only going to be talking.
1: Kazanjelo gila paya umkondiswe social cohesion uliko potoman jobe slende sanje gabanzu kutik. 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
1: I'm fine like salt. 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
2: 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I love Gina, shame.
1: No, see, I feel like you're waiting to see
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0: I can afford this, I can eat this. 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I am taking the food. That is why a part of the things we do, Tina, every Tuesday, we promote our Kulusan and Jalen. We want to pass into line that thing. Everyone is taking into everyone's mail. Then I'm a legume, I'm a pindo punches, I'm a lentils. Those are the food, a selling a bit more than Ubulin Yama. There is nothing wrong with when you get an analy. You call no scissor, a cool, and the way you see Ama Okan, assembly, including isn't Kuma Kunazid, Uwenda, umsebenzi wakho ofanele ukwenza.
1: Yes.
0: Let's talk about my choices, Ama protein. Lapho my choices are my protein, Niaz, Satan, but I would write that cool with more students with 17 in the omega 3 fatty acid. Because definitely show in the gas fish and land, these hambers will absorb then the students will parasitic in the back. And then you get cool as any technologies into the more than anything without no sugar.
1: Yes.
0: So, it's a South African guideline. Who are we selling this guy cool sugar? Our daily, because those are the things every single daily.
1: Yes. 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

0: 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So it process and Yak is clearly in control because to a Nutisagi, Kula Mavage, as hard as the process and the link. 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
0: 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And the understanding you would just be in the circle of themselves on a family even been work. If in the circle, they see that completely damaged. Seeing a was extended and a path lack, be a little man. Oh, what is your mother's conjoining? Doc Pema and Yonke don't play while your mother of Kulama Okan's action will be. And we are born day. It can make ends a lot of corner. 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
3: No! 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
0: We are never about.
2: Yeah,
3: with my God,
0: you can bump the Susu Sako Sultanas.
2: Yeah,
0: with that.
3: Thank you, my son is coming. 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